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You cross the line 100 times, overriding wrongs and rights. 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

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Or under control, your emotions can make you healthier and happier and improve the lives of people around you.

0: 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Cause, effect, cause, effect, cause, effect, cause, effect, cause, effect.
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used to do. But all I ever do is think of you. What the hell am I supposed to do?